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1: A chair just sold for $7,000 on auction. And the weirdest part is nobody even cared that it came with four legs. It's more about who sat in it. And this is just how sensational we can be as society. We'll talk about it next. It's B-Dub. Welcome to the show.

0: Kix 96.9. Apparently, we are auctioning off furniture now. Regular old furniture. Sort of. It's beat up. A chair that Taylor Swift sat in during an NBA playoff game just sold for $7,000. $7,000. Meanwhile, the chair Travis Kelce was sitting in right next to her only brought in about $1,400. Think about it. You're Travis, a Super Bowl champ, future Hall of Famer, and your chair gets treated like the clearance rack at IKEA. It gets better. Kylie Jenner's chair sold for more than Timothy Chalamet's. Ben Stiller and Machine Gun Kelly got beat by both of them. Somewhere there's a warehouse employee staring at a folding chair thinking, man, if I'd know celebrity butt prints were worth this much, I'd have started collecting years ago. And if you're wondering who paid $7,000 for Taylor's chair that she sat in during the Cleveland Cavaliers New York Knicks series, just remember, some people buy stocks, some people buy real estate, some people invest in lightly used seating.
1: Kix 96.9 knows we love our dads, but let's be honest. The man shouldn't be allowed out of the house in cargo shorts with black socks and flip-flops. And if he loads that SUV up at the store one more time, slaps it and says,
2: "Yep, that baby ain't going anywhere,"
1: you might just lose it. 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And maybe, just maybe, he'll finally retire that fanny pack. 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
1: If you could ask Shaboozy one question, what would it be? Think about it, because we're going to be checking in with him next week. We've got Megan Maroney on the show in the next couple of weeks, too. Cole Swindell also going to be hanging. B-Dub Radio on Instagram. 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
1: I like a salty snack as much as the rest of us. Chips, pretzels, popcorn, you put enough salt on it and suddenly, you know, you're making questionable life choices. It's B-Dub. One woman online has taken things to a level that feels less like snacking and more like a cry for help. She says her favorite snack is something called salsa. And if you're thinking that's salsa with extra salt, oh, you sweet summer child. No, it's chips dipped directly into a bowl of salt. That's it. Just chips, which are already loaded with salt. And more salt. The internet responded exactly how you'd expect. One EMT commented, please stop doing that immediately. Another person said, I know your heart sounds like boots in a dryer, which honestly might be the funniest medical diagnosis I've ever heard. My favorite was somebody who said, in my line of work, we call this a symptom. And somehow she seemed shocked. The video blew up. Man, nobody is jealous of your recipe. We're all just standing around like it's a small kitchen fire, wondering if somebody should call a professional. I mean, we've all oversalted something before. But if your dip is literally more salt, that's not a snack. That's a dare.
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0: January in Cancun sounds pretty good, right? Luke Bryan just announced year 12 of his annual Crash My Playa Festival in Mexico. 4 days, January 13th through the 16th, at an all-inclusive resort with concerts, pool parties, late-night shows, and apparently no responsibility whatsoever. Luke's bringing a pretty stacked lineup, too. We got Thomas Rhett, Hardy, Brothers Osborne, Brett Young, Gavin Adcock. Like, I love that country artists have figured out the perfect business model. Hey, want to see us in concert? Great. What if we moved the concert to a beach and added unlimited tacos? Honestly, by mid-January, most of us would pay extra just to see the sun. Crash My Playa is basically spring break for people whose backs hurt when they sleep wrong. That's your breakdown.
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1: Remember the cowboy hat era from Chris Young back in the day? Like the consistent wears the cowboy hat every single show? Could that be coming back? 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
1: Chris Young on the show. I know you just dropped your 10th album. Deluxe Edition came out last Friday. I didn't come here to leave the new single. I remember going back to the cowboy hat era, man.
2: Oh, don't worry. I still wear the cowboy hat.
1: Okay, like, from time to time. All right.
2: This past weekend, yeah.
1: Okay, so it's like you wear it when you feel like it now. It's not like I have to wear this every time people see it. See, and that's what sometimes you got to cowboy the hell up, right? You just, it's that vibe, yeah. Right? I love it.
2: I like sort of being able to swap back and forth, but it was also really funny because when that was a long time ago, but when I took my hat off the first time, everybody's like, "Oh, you have hair," and I was like, "Yeah." I thought everybody knew that, but they were like, "We didn't." So I was just like, "Well, I do."
1: There's two things that shock people. It's like when someone that wears the hat takes it off, and then when someone doesn't puts one on, it's like, what's going on here? Like, what are we looking at here? But Ben, you've 2 decades on doing this. You've been through all different sides of it. What has been your biggest secret to surviving the changes in the music cycle, the way the genre swings, and just the ups and downs, man? What keeps you grounded?
2: I love your, like, surviving the changes. Like, we're doing something justifying by being in the music industry.
1: I mean, I'm trying to hype it up for entertainment purposes a little bit.
2: Yeah, exactly. I don't know. I don't know if there is a secret to it. I don't think you really get to pick anything other than, you know, your songs and what you want to say as an artist. And then you just hope people, you know, sort of fall in love with something, even if it's just one song on a record and that ends up being their favorite. If like somebody walks up to you and they say, "That's my favorite song that I've heard in a while," or "That's my favorite song ever," if it's one that you've had out for a long time, I think that is invaluable to anyone that's creating art, because nobody has to like your art, but when they do, it feels really good.
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1: We've got a lot of gas to give away this summer. 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
1: Pickles are having a moment right now. It's B-Dub. Not a little moment either. A full-blown diva. Center of attention. Everybody look at me moment. You can get pickle-flavored popcorn, pretzels, protein bars, hummus, even frozen pizza. And if that wasn't enough, Smoothie King teamed up with Grillo's to make a pickle smoothie. Like a pickle smoothie. Somewhere a cucumber is looking at its life choices. Food trend experts say pickles have become the main character this summer because Gen Z wants food that bites back. Which is interesting because when I was their age, food that bit back was just something you sent back to the kitchen. At this point, I'm one product launch away from pickled-flavored toothpaste. And honestly, I don't like our chances.
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1: Are you ready to win some free gas? B-Dub's Red, White, and Fuel is officially on. 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
1: This is the summer of Red, White, and Fuel. 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
1: They're putting an iPhone in a time capsule for people 250 years from now, which raises one very important question. More on that in just a minute.

Kicks 96.9. Well, America turns 250 in just a few weeks, and apparently we're celebrating the way any responsible country would, by burying a giant time capsule and telling people not to open it until the year 2276. That's not a typo. That's 250 years from now. Every state and territory is contributing something, but there are rules. Nothing that spoils, nothing that leaks, nothing that could damage everything else. So no food, no leather, no adhesives, which means half the stuff in my garage is immediately disqualified. Some of the items

0: items already headed in the capsule include Native American artwork, essays from students, a Coca-Cola bottle, and an iPhone 17. And honestly, the iPhone's my favorite part. Because imagine some kid in 2276 pulling that thing out and saying, wait, they charge these every day and they only got 256 gigs of storage? These people were living like animals. Then they'll spend 6 hours trying to find the charging cable. Some things never change.
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2: Luke Bryan announced year 12 of his annual Crash My Playa Festival, which honestly sounds less like a concert and more like a country music adult field trip. It'll take over Cancun from January 13th through the 16th, with Luke bringing along a pretty stacked lineup. Thomas Rhett, Hardy, Brothers Osborne, Brett Young, Gavin Adcock, to name a few. The deal is simple. Stay at an all-inclusive resort, spend 4 days watching concerts, hanging out at pool parties, catching late-night shows, and pretending your email inbox doesn't exist. Meanwhile, my big January vacation plan is usually standing in the kitchen wondering if it's too early to start counting down to spring. Luke's got country fans partying on a beach in Mexico. I've got a Costco rotisserie chicken and seasonal depression. We are not living the same life. 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

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We've got Shaboozy on the show next week. We're talking to Megan Maroney the week after. Cole Swindell coming up too. 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

0: 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The man shouldn't be allowed out of the house in cargo shorts with black socks and flip-flops. 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
1: 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You're having to kind of talk to yourself through the whole shift, like, I got this, I can do this. Before, I felt defeated, and now it's like, all right, let's go. I'm ready. A whole new life, like sunshine coming on.
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2: 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I know what my tomorrow is going to be. It's going to be positive.
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0: Thought date number four was right around the corner. Instead, he's wondering why his texts suddenly stopped getting answered. We'll try to help him with Olivia in an all-new Datum or Dump'Em a little after 7. 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

Now there's a box of greasy parts sitting in the trunk of that 65. Still waiting on you and your grandpa.

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And in that moment, something or someone spoke to me. They said there was still a verse that needed to be written for this song. And to get up and write it down. There's a book

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Hang him from the cross. 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

0: 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The man shouldn't be allowed out of the house in cargo shorts with black socks and flip-flops. 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

0: thought date number four was right around the corner. Instead, he's wondering why his texts suddenly stopped getting answered. We'll try to help him with Olivia in an all-new Datum or Dump 'Em a little after 7. And another shot to win your way into all 3 days at Country Drive Music Fest with another round of JP Mix's Guess a little after 8 o'clock.
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0: Miguel and Husker Nick.
1: Couple Therapy Wednesday. If you're just joining us, it's involving a wedding invite. Emily and Ryan were invited to a wedding that, at least from what we can tell, isn't officially not adults only. It's like this, she heard through the grapevine that her friend's wedding was going to be adults only, but it doesn't say it on the invitation.
2: Yeah, it sort of sounds to me like maybe the couple getting married kind of dropped the ball on that.
1: Ryan, right.
2: I don't mean to criticize, but now it's like there's all this gray area.
1: Yeah, and Ryan wants to ask the bride and groom if they can bring their two kids. Their kids are 8 and 10. It's not like they're babies that are going to be screaming and running around like crazy people. They're 8 years old and 10 years old. And they, because, like, you know, traveling several hours, getting a hotel, then also on top of that, having to pay for childcare. Emily says the invitation clearly, there's no clear sign that says no kids. And Ryan's like, they're family friends. The kids are well behaved. There's no harm in asking if they can just come along.
2: Right. At least ask and confirm is what he's saying.
1: And so we want to know from you guys whose side you're on.
2: On the text club, it says, be respectful. If they said no kids, that means no kids. If there are no other kiddos, who will they hang out with? Someone also suggests you text her and say, hey, I'm pretty sure I know the answer, but to prove my husband wrong, your husband is kids free. Or sorry, your wedding is kids free, right? So that's a good way to phrase it, to like kind of get around it.
1: Right. Heather says, as a former bride, please don't ask. We had an adults only wedding and people tried this constantly. But the thing about it, Heather, is it doesn't specifically say adults only on the invite. And that's what's kind of throwing people off with this.
2: Yeah.
1: Hi, good morning. What side are you on?
3: Riot.
1: How come?
3: It came through the grapevine. It wasn't clear in the invitation.
1: And that's enough for you. Okay, good morning.
2: Okay.
1: Hi, Kicks.
4: Well, I'm not necessarily on either, but just curious, how was the invitation written? Was it Mr. and Mrs.? Or was it Mr. and Mrs. and family?
2: Oh.
4: And then also, usually anymore, you have to RSVP like on the nod or something. And I've had where I've RSVP'd and there's only so many spots.
2: Huh.
1: Okay. Oh, that makes sense too.
2: Right. So they might have coyly put that in there without explicitly saying.
1: We're not telling you to not bring your kids, but we're also not allowing space for your kids.
2: Okay. Yeah.
4: I've had.
2: Golly.
4: And usually we go off of how the invitation is written. If it says and family, then we know kids can come. But if it just says Mr. and Mrs., then.
1: That's an interesting way of doing that. And I did ask Emily in between taking phone calls. It is Mr. and Mrs. It doesn't say anything about the kiddos.
2: Yeah, that seems to be a big point in the text club, to go along with the caller. If it says and family or not, because if it doesn't, that's basically saying.
1: But it's just not. It's such a gray area because Mr. and Mrs., you guys are the Mr. and Mrs. of the house. Mm-hmm. It doesn't mean that we're sending a message to Johnny and
2: right.
1: And Shelley,
2: I'm not sending
1: your
2: mail
1: kids.
2: To little Timmy.
1: Yeah.
2: but I mean, so I'm hearing from callers too that's a pretty standard thing. It's interesting coming from me who does not have children.
1: Right.
2: So I have never seen
1: anything
2: physically, me personally, never seen anything addressed that says like and family.
1: Right.
2: So I didn't know that's how that was written.
1: Yeah, it's not like Mr. and Mrs. and ferrets are going to be invited to this wedding.
2: Right. So it's interesting because I got married in October, and if we had allowed kids, or I don't want to say allowed kids, it sounds so harsh, but like if we would have preferred the entire family being there.
1: Right.
2: You know, I think I still would have not knowingly sent mail that just said Mr. and Mrs. Blank.
1: Right.
2: And then in the invitation, it would have maybe said, like, you know, bring the kids or whatever. But, gosh, that's just, that's blowing my mind because I just have never, seen that. But that makes sense. So maybe they were in that boat where they just didn't realize that they have to explicitly say you can or can't bring kids.
1: We'll get one more caller and then we'll get back to Emily and Ryan. Good morning.
5: Well, I don't remember which one it was, but. the one that is like, find out whether it's child-free or not. You can look at your invitation. It should say how many people were invited. If your kids are invited, it would be included in the number that you're allowed.
1: Oh, okay, like on the card that tells you like how many seats or whatever. Or...
2: Right.
5: Yeah, well, your original invitation was addressed to like you and your wife or you and your children, you and your family. I mean, it usually says...
2: Right.
5: So-and-so and the family. or not.
1: And if it doesn't say family, then it's no family.
5: Correct.
1: And see, that goes back to what you were talking about, Coryell, with
2: Oh, my goodness.
1: Yeah.
2: Sorry, we just got a really good text.
1: Okay.
2: This is definitely ask, because they might have said that to a specific person with the intention of keeping very young children away.
1: Oh, like they're intentionally...
2: Like maybe trying to thwart having a, you know, crying baby during the ceremony type of situation. But like they know this one person might not be such a big deal, especially since they're from out of town, like this couple here.
1: Right. Well... But,
2: wow.
1: Let's bring Emily and Ryan back in here. Is there a winner on this, or is it mostly...
2: This is pretty tough, actually.
1: It's kind of split.
2: But I think it's a little more Team Ryan in the way that you should ask. But the caveat is you should ask if you really are that close. Because it's close college friend, is that what
1: Emily says, yeah.
2: Yeah, so a lot of them are saying you should ask, definitely. Shoot the bride a text if you're that close.
1: Yeah, Emily, can you think you can do that?
2: Do you think your friendship, like you guys are close enough to be like a text the bride
1: and inundate her
2: with another wedding thing type of situation?
0: Yeah, I mean, I think I could. I think she would be fine with it. Mm. I don't know. I also feel like it's a boundary thing, and we're just better off not bringing them. I'd prefer not to ask.
2: Right.
0: But, you know, if my husband genuinely thinks that if he really wants to bring the kids, then I mean, I'm not that opposed to it.
1: Okay. Well, then I think you reach out to this friend and see if it's okay if they come along.
2: Yeah.
1: And if anything, you pick up some McDonald's and you toss them in the hotel room and say, do not leave this room until we come back from the reception.
0: Exactly.
1: And do not buy any movies while you're here in the room.
2: They'll be charging up. I used to do that
0: when I was younger.
1: Oh, so yeah. I think we all did that at one point in time.
2: Incredible.
0: Yeah. Right,
1: well, Emily, Ryan, thank you for being on the show. We wish you the best in figuring this out. And thanks for being on.
0: Thanks, guys. I appreciate that.
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11: Welcome back. It is Thursday, June 18th. I am JP. Coriel coming in shortly. Nick off again today. Looking at eventually sunny skies and a high around 81. We got a little bit of rain to start the morning, so heads up on that as you head to wherever you may be. Just some light rain falling here and there. Scattered showers, as they call it. Then 83 tomorrow with a slight chance of storms. Saturday, 81 and a 70% chance of storms, but in the evening into Sunday. And rain all day Sunday. So that's your weekend plan coming up on today's show. It's Data Redump Thursday, and Carter thought things were moving forward. Olivia found out something she can't stop talking and thinking about. That's on today's Data Redump a little after 7 o'clock. Give you a chance to win your way to Country Drive Music Fest. It is the biggest party of the summer. Next weekend, we are your hosts, and we've got three-day passes for you to win with JP Mix's guests. After yesterday's Florida Man game, we're going to talk to you about the pettiest things you've ever done or heard of. And this one was a Florida Man story about a man who won the lottery and then trolled his ex with a marching band. We'll explain that if you missed it from yesterday. Since we'll be gone tomorrow, we'll do the Mega Millionaires Club as part of Good Things. So if you got a good thing, let us know about your good things at 466-9696. That and a whole lot on the show with the nitty gritty on the way.
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0: This is JP, Coriel, and Husker Nick.

Stella Langley be her on Kicks 96.9. JP and Coryell coming up. We'll get you a round of good things, including how you can come golf with us on Saturday if you have a crazy foursome. If you'd like to get on the goods, let us know your good thing by texting in 466-9696.

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1: And as always, if you got a good thing, let us know about it by texting in 466-9696. You can also let us know on Facebook, X, and Instagram to tell us something good in your world. And again, it can be a birthday shout out, an anniversary. It could be somebody bought you a coffee in line and paid it forward, and then you paid it forward to the next person. It could be just about anything. And if you've got it, you can text it in 466-9696. Coriel, what's yours today?
2: Mine, since Nick is out this week, can I give you two?
1: Please.
2: Okay, so first one, next Sunday, the 28th at Falconwood Park, there's a movie showing benefiting Nebraska Wildlife Rehab. And Nebraska Wildlife Rehab has done some amazing things for animals in our communities. And they rehab a bunch of like wildlife. And I keep seeing their posts, and it's the cutest dang thing of all time. But what a great movie. They're doing a showing of Hoppers.
1: Oh, like, it's such a funny movie.
2: The beaver and stuff.
1: Yeah.
2: Yes. I've seen the trailer. Good. It looks so funny.
1: It's so fun.
2: It's like it follows an animal loving college student who transfers her mind into a lifelike robotic beaver to like plant herself within the other animals and communicate with them and like help save their habitat from destruction.
1: Brilliant.
2: It looks so cute and funny.
1: Yeah.
2: But that's in Bellevue, by the way, Falconwood Park in Bellevue. So there is a family friendly movie showing, outdoor movie that is. You can buy your tickets in advance for the showing. It's $30 per car, and 100% of it will be donated back to the work with wildlife across the state of Nebraska. So that's pretty cool. I'll share that on our Facebook stories at KX969.
1: Okay. And the other one?
2: And my second good thing. Have you seen all of the Scotland chaos in the best way possible?
1: Oh, in Boston?
2: In Boston.
1: Yeah. They're running out of beer.
2: So here's the deal. FIFA World Cup, we know that's underway. Scottish soccer fans are in Boston, which makes a whole lot of sense to me. Like, that's the perfect matchup. But Scottish fans are drinking major bars there out of their beers. Sam Adams Lager, can't find it anywhere. A Tennent's beer is what it's called. I had to look it up. It's a Scottish lager or a Scottish beer. Whatever.
1: Okay.
2: And you can't find it in the city, basically. There's like one spot that there was maybe some left. They have drank it to the point that the distributor's out.
1: Yeah.
2: The distributor has to re-up their supply to then be able to
1: I read somewhere all they had left in Boston was Bud Light.
2: Yes.
1: Like, they're out of everything.
2: Yes. Scottish fans are animals. I am now obviously Team USA, but yeah. I have a really big soft spot in my heart for the Scottish fans, just because it's the same thing of like, I'm a Cowboys fan by proxy because my husband's a fan.
1: Yeah.
2: But I love the Bills because the Bills Mafia, their fans
1: so
2: are,
1: much fun.
2: Are animals.
1: Crazy people.
2: I love it so much. But yes. And then I guess traffic cones are now appearing on top of statues' heads and things all throughout the city, because that's like a fun thing that they do in Scotland. So now the Scottish fans are now moving traffic cones and putting them on top of statues across the city.
1: I love it. That's
2: brilliant. So much. All I really need
1: is a little good news. I've got two as well. My first one, I'm going to get you a Buffalo Bills hat or t-shirt, because you should be allowed to have your own team. I don't care if he's a Cowboys fan. You can be a Bills fan all you want.
2: Thanks.
1: My other one is, we had the opportunity yesterday. I put up a video because I'm a part of the board with the Tyson Treasure Chest Foundation, and our big Tee Off for Treasures golf event is this Saturday. We're playing for the first time at Tiburon Golf Club up in Omaha, and we had a couple of positions open up because just like scheduling whatnot, and so somebody wanted to give away a foursome to come play golf with us. And so all you have to do is go to our Facebook page, the Kicks Facebook page, and let us know why your golf crew deserves a spot in our charity golf event. And you have to have four players, and you have to be available for Saturday to play golf. And you're going to be able to do it for free. So
2: perfect.
1: If you'd like to do that, you can go to, again, our Facebook page, KX969, till a little after noon today, and then we'll pick some folks to come play golf with us for a great cause, a great charity. The Tyson Treasure Chest Foundation, if you don't know, was created in the name of Tyson Chambers, who passed away with pediatric brain cancer, and he got great treatment from the doctors and nurses at Children's Hospital. And so for a way for his family and our family to give back, as we've created these treasure chests that we fill with toys, blankets, games, games, books, what have you. And we put on all the floors at Children's Hospital where we got new treasure chests, and we want to fill them with toys. And so this is our big drive with the golf event, is to donate and help out.
2: Yay!
1: So if you want to find out more information, it's all on our Facebook page, KX969. I think I lied and said I only had two. I've got one more because we're gone tomorrow, and it's going to be at $452 million right now for the Mega Millions.
2: Wow.
1: So if you'd like to get in the Mega Millionaires Club, we need your name, your lucky number, which we'll use on the ticket, and a phone number to call you back when we win big. So 466-9696 to join the Millionaires Club.
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0: Kit 76 night. I have to squeeze in one more good thing that was texted to us by Katie, who said, last day of grad class. And I said, hey, congrats. What an accomplishment. And she says, I'm the professor, but still an accomplishment. Go Known.
1: Yay.
0: So she survived teaching grad class.
1: Good job.
0: That's definitely a good thing. Woo! You can always let us know your good things by texting me at 466-9696 to be on the show. Corey Elson, Eddie Grady from Music City. After new music from Kenny Chesney.

0: JP, Coriel, and Husker Nick.
1: Garth Brooks was rejected by the same record label that built his career. A Jelly Roll divorce update and the time Travis Kelce mistook Jimmy Buffett for a business mogul.
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1: Nitty gritty from Music City, powered by A1 Mold Testing and Remediation. Garth Brooks, the best-selling solo artist in the history of music, was initially rejected when he first auditioned for Capitol Records in Nashville. So this is your sign to just keep trying. It happened in 1988. At the time, his manager Bob had set up the audition, and Garth was certain this was his big break. Not the case. The record label, not into him. A few weeks later, Garth shows up for a writer's round at the world-famous Bluebird Cafe, where he was slated to play ninth, but the writer, who was supposed to play second, no-showed, so he filled that slot instead. One of the label guys from Capitol was there that night to catch the guy that never came.

0: Instead, got to experience Garth, this time in front of a real audience. And that energy changed completely. Yeah. Mm-hmm. And one of those songs that Garth sang, by the way, was If Tomorrow Never Comes.
1: Oh, wow.
0: Garth said, quote, "When my performance was over, Lynn, the record guy, was waiting off stage. What he said to Bob and me would change my life forever. He said, maybe we missed something here. Come to the label tomorrow. Let's talk."
1: That's
0: Capitol
1: awesome.
0: Signed Brooks on June 17th, 1988, an advance for $10,000.
1: Wow.
0: He released his self-titled debut album in April of 89, and the rest is history.
1: Wow.
0: Isn't that cool? I did not know that about Garth.
1: I had no idea.
0: More details are coming out now about the divorce filings between Jelly Roll and Bunny XO. The split, I guess, didn't come as such a shock to some fans.
1: Interesting.
0: Because it seemed that maybe some things were kind of cryptically being posted. So the divorce filing lists the date of separation as May 9th in Tennessee. Jelly Roll filed it. And then the documents were actually filed a week later. So kind of like middle of last month.
1: Okay.
0: The reason, apparently, irreconcilable differences.
1: Okay. That's kind of standard.
0: And the reason why fans thought the breakup was coming was because Jelly Roll attended CMA Fest without his wedding ring. He's made several ringless social media posts recently, I guess. And Bunny's followers noticed she was making more generic but like pointed relationship posts on socials, including one slamming her exes and another that talked about, quote, women's intuition that when things like don't add up.
1: Mm.
0: So I guess I did see the Bunny XO one, but I didn't think about it at the time. But,
1: right.
0: You know, it makes sense. I definitely didn't notice, you know, posts without the ring from Jelly Roll. So,
1: I didn't either.
0: I mean, I'm telling you, some of these fans should work for the FBI.
1: No kidding.
0: Lastly, this is just funny and fun. Travis Kelce, he shared an embarrassing story when he mistook the Jimmy Buffett icon that he is for another icon, business mogul Warren Buffett. At a music festival.
1: Okay.
0: Two pretty different people.
1: Yeah.
0: He admitted he had had a lot to drink and was told that Buffett wanted to meet him. So he says, quote, "He tells me a story from high school about how he picked up the guitar for the first time. I said, no way, Warren Buffett played the guitar." And his face, I guess, Jimmy's, went from smiling to not smiling at all. And then he got tapped on the shoulder because he had to sing Margaritaville. So imagine, imagine mistaking Jimmy Buffett for Warren Buffett.
1: Yeah, in their prime. Well, no, I couldn't even say in their prime they
0: don't look a lot alike.
1: A
0: little bit of a stretch. Yeah. This is a classic, like, oh, you're so pretty type of situation.
1: Right. Thank God you're pretty, Travis.
0: Thank God you're pretty, Travis. That's the Nitty Gritty from Music City. I'm Coryell with Kix 96.9.
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3: Go! This is what's next with JP, Coryell, and Husker Nick.
1: So the internet is either evolving or having a stroke. We'll let you decide coming up next.
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0: Luke Combs, Kit 96.9, JP Coriel coming up. We've reached a point where dating advice sounds like a fantasy creature and self-improvement sounds like a software upgrade. We'll get some new vocab words for you after Blake Shelton.
1: Don't have to leave this town to see the world.

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1: And now for a special edition of...
2: You keep using that word. I don't think it means what you think it means.
1: Because there's two new word categories, phrases that we need to know about. One of which we might have stumbled upon in Date 'Em or Dump 'Em, and we just didn't name it.
3: Okay.
1: So there's a new dating trend called Goblin Intimacy.
3: Goblin Intimacy. Okay.
1: Yes.
3: Okay.
1: And before anyone asks, no, it's not dating actual goblins. This is called like online dating, but it's Goblin Intimacy. I cannot say the word right.
3: Goblin Intimacy.
1: Thank you. See, this is where you come in to play. It's perfect. Your goblinness can help us out. When you're trying to stop in. Trying to impress people on a first date and you just show up as the real you. No filters, no pretending, no careful crafted version of yourself. We had a gal who showed up at a date in like yoga pants and a yoga top and a hoodie.
3: Okay, yeah.
1: Like a couple weeks back, maybe a month or so ago back where she showed up in just what she was wearing that day and didn't get all dolled up.
3: I feel like they should just call this the Monroe.
1: The Monroe?
3: Yeah, because Marilyn Monroe's famous quote, like, if they can't handle me at my worst, then you sure as hell don't deserve me at my best.
1: Okay.
3: Which can mean a lot of different things, but, like, appearance-wise, that definitely applies.
1: The Monroe sounds way easier to say.
3: The Monroe is a lot better than Goblin Intimacy.
1: Yeah, I mean, that's...
3: Goblin Intimacy sounds like something between a gobstopper and a blimp.
1: I could see you as a goblin. And a member of the Goblin Association.
3: Hey, I've been basically practicing Goblin Intimacy all my life.
1: See, I love it. The more that you say it, the easier it is for you to say that word.
3: Yeah, a little bit. But, well, I don't know. If it's a date, I'm not always like going out.
1: Full goblin?
3: All out. No, I'm talking about like actually dressing up and stuff.
1: Right.
3: Because I always had the thing, like, if like my hair wasn't perfect or like my makeup wasn't working out or my outfit didn't hit the way I wanted it to or whatever, at some point you'd have to just give up the ghost and be like, well, I mean, what am I going to do? Just fool them for the rest of my life?
1: Right. No.
3: Just going to have to duck and roll every morning, wake up so that I like put on a new face and then look like I did today? Like, it just didn't seem worth it to me. That seems strange and odd.
1: That makes sense.
3: So then, yeah, you just don't go full with it.
1: You don't go full goblin though, and like wear like pajama pants and slippers and a hoodie to a date, do you?
3: No, I don't think so. Okay. Unless like that was agreed upon.
1: We're gonna go completely goblin-y.
3: I also never dated anybody that was a full blown stranger like that.
1: Oh, okay.
3: Like I only just like I met people in the wild.
1: Ah, gotcha.
3: And then, okay. or they were like friends first, kind of maybe.
1: And then the dating things happen.
3: Yeah, so it's like, well, you've certainly seen me at my worst. Right. So any improvements here on out is a big bonus.
1: Yeah. So there's Goblin. Say it again, Coriel. I can't
3: Goblin
1: say
3: Goblin Intimacy.
1: Thank you. Then everyone else apparently is maxing on the internet. Like, everything's maxing. There's friction maxing, cortisol maxing, Nana maxing, and chud maxing. I mean, I don't even know how half of these things mean.
3: Looks maxing would be the most popular one.
1: You think looks maxing?
3: Yeah. Yes.
1: So explain this maxing to those olds like myself who just don't understand what, like, looks maxing would be.
3: I mean, maxing, it kind of is all in the name. It's just like you maximize the thing.
1: The thing. Okay.
3: Like, looks maxing is to, like, is basically to maximize your appearance based on like whatever scale.
1: Got him.
3: There's I don't even want to say his name because he's such a mouth breather and he's super problematic, but there's this one young, I don't even want to call him an influencer because that's crazy, but there's a young person on the internet who's gained a lot of unfortunate traction for his looks maxing and then like the scale to which you should look and like how your jawline might bring you down like so many points on the scale because it is a certain way. He also does like casual crack to stay thin. So you know what I'm saying?
1: Casual.
3: Like, you know, I don't want to talk about this guy too much.
1: No, don't
3: but
1: give
3: he,
1: any more love.
3: He really kind of like brought the term looks maxing to like the headlines kind of because he's such a crazy individual. I'll put it that way.
1: So Nana maxing is like adopting the lifestyle of an Italian grandmother, like cooking from scratch, gardening, and prioritizing cozy domestic routines.
3: Sure.
1: Chud maxing embraces the tastes, habits, and aesthetics associated with uncultured, unpleasant internet chuds, like eating gas food station food, wearing cargo shorts, or sharing loud opinions online.
3: All but sharing the loud. Well, no, I'll share a loud opinions online sometimes. I guess.
1: You got some cargo shorts too.
3: Chud maxing. Hold on, sounds kind of nice. Don't
1: chud maxing might be right up
3: the
1: your
3: gas
1: alley.
3: Station food sold me right away.
1: Okay, there you go. So yeah, if you're looking to max things out, maxing is the new thing to add to everything.
3: You know what I would say to add to the vernacular?
1: Go for it.
3: Kicks maxing. Just listen to kicks throughout the day, and beautiful. Then it'll make your life a lot better.
1: That's brilliant.
3: Shameless plug.
0: Coming up next with JP, Coriel, and Husker Nick.
1: Today, we're done with Thursday. Carter thought date number 4 was right around the corner and said he's wondering why his text suddenly stopped getting answered. We'll try to help him figure that out next.
0: Kix 96.9 knows we love our dads, but let's be honest. The man shouldn't be allowed out of the house in cargo shorts with black socks and flip-flops. And if he loads that SUV up at the store one more time, slaps it and says, "Yep, that baby ain't going anywhere," you might just lose it. It's time to pay Dad back for his lifetime of public embarrassment with a chance at $1,000 in the Kix 96.9 Father's Day giveaway. 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

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Data number double, one conversation, one discovery, one major change of heart. What did Olivia go from interested to uninterested about? We'll talk with Carter next.

0: is JP, Coriel, and Husker Nick. 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
1: Good morning, Carter.
2: Good morning.
1: Hey, so break it down for us. You and this Olivia girl, you guys have been dating for a little bit. What's going on?
2: Yeah, I'm honestly so confused. Things seem to be going really, really well with Olivia.
1: Okay.
2: So I'm confused.
1: All right, we'll start from the beginning. We'll see if we can figure this out for
3: you. We'll suss it out.
2: So Olivia and I matched on Hinge like a month ago or so, and we've been out 3 times. And
1: the dates have been okay?
2: Yeah, they've been great. At least I thought so. Good conversation, and they've been really solid.
1: Okay. You can't think of anything that might have caused a problem?
3: Nothing stands out.
2: No, not that I know. So we had dinner last week, and we kissed a little bit by her car, and then she texted me when she got home safe, and then over the weekend she just kind of disappeared. Replies got shorter and shorter, and now I'm getting nothing. Like I've replayed the dates in my head 100 times, and I cannot figure out what could have happened.
3: Okay. And then your conversations to a dinner, like, did you dive in too deep with like past relationship trauma or talk politics? Or, I mean, did you guys keep it kind of light?
2: Yeah, we kept it light. Like, as far as I know, everything was just real light and funny. Like, it seemed really natural. Like, it seemed like there weren't any awkward, weird pauses. It all kind of flowed.
1: Okay.
3: There's nothing I can go off of without just conjecture. So.
1: Right. I will throw this out there because we just talked about this, I think it was like a week ago, that some Gen Zers are doing these things called practice dating, where like they just go out with somebody.
3: Very, very original name.
1: Somebody that isn't their type to help kind of lower expectations and make the experience feel more natural and get like practice in dating somebody. You don't think she's just practice dating on you like before she goes out and chases somebody else?
2: I hope not.
1: I mean, yeah, we all hope not.

0: time.
1: No kidding. There's really nothing to go off of.
0: No exes in common, no weird friend comments in common that you can think of?
2: No, I don't.
1: Okay, before we get her on the line,
0: okay.
1: You said you kissed by the car. Did you initiate the kiss, or did she, or like maybe you went in for the kiss, maybe you got the vibes wrong?
2: I don't think so. So she kind of like, you know, we were saying goodbye and she kind of did like the pause and like fumbling her keys.
1: Yeah. So, okay. Read the signs.
0: She was ready to do some kissing.
1: What's it do? Are you 80?
0: Then because Husker Nick's down here, I'm going to ask this question in a Husker Nick way.
1: Okay.
0: Was she expecting more? It's the third date. Like, is she like ready for a little?
1: She wanted more wrestling? Than just a little. She
0: more
1: wanted
0: than just
1: more
0: a kiss,
1: than
0: and
1: a
0: she
1: kiss.
0: Wanted some wrestling. Like she was hoping the main event type of thing.
2: Shoot. Well, I hope not. I don't know what I hope now. But yeah.
1: Okay.
2: I hope I didn't drop the ball like that.
0: Yeah. If you blew it, man, that sucks. But
1: that's on you. No, I'm just kidding.
0: No, we'll try to save it for you, man. Okay. So what we'll do is we'll give Olivia a call, see if we can get her on the phone and sort this out. And we'd be more than willing to pay for you guys to go out for dinner on us if we can work it out. If not, at least you'll know what the issue is.
2: Right on. Yeah. I appreciate it.
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0: What changed Olivia's mind with Carter? We'll find out from her and Dan and Double as it continues next.
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1: We'll get ready over Father's Day weekend. There will be some rain for the listening area. Possibly some seasonal thunderstorms to pop up if anything turns severe. We'll let you know. Today, cloudy skies for the most part this morning. And then by early afternoon, mostly sun. Just below 80 for your high. Tomorrow, low 80s for the high, cloudy skies, and your chance of rain kind of starts throughout the weekend. We might even see rain into next week as well. The temperatures, same thing, anywhere from mid-70s to, more like mid-80s. So not even as warm next week as we've seen this week. 63 now. Good morning.
0: Thanks, Coryell. JP and Coryell coming up. We'll get you part two with Denver Dumpum and also have your chance to win your way to Country Drive Music Festival up to 8 o'clock. But why is Carter's text not getting answered by Olivia? We'll find out with her next.

Jason Aldean, Kix 96.9 with Carter and Olivia and Dana Berdamba. We'll talk with her next, see what's the problem between her and him, and see if maybe, just maybe, we get these two out together again.

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2: Help you catch up with date 'em or dump 'em. So Carter met Olivia on Hinge about a month ago, and after a couple of dates, he thought things were going pretty well. They had good chemistry, great conversation. After their last date, she kissed him next to her car, even texted when she got home. But then something changed over the weekend. Olivia's text got shorter. She became distant, and now she stopped responding altogether. And so Carter's like trying to figure out what he did wrong.
3: He's like, why you no text back?
2: A couple people have also said maybe an old boyfriend came back into the picture.
3: Oh, classic.
2: And that was a reason why she slow faded on him. We'll find out from her and maybe see if we can get them out again.
4: Hello?
2: Hi, is this Olivia?
4: This is Olivia.
2: Hi, it's JP Coriel, the Kix Morning Show. How are you?
4: Fine. How are you?
2: We're good. You got a little bit of time to talk with us real quick?
4: I have a few minutes.
2: Okay, good. Well, we're calling on behalf of somebody who thinks you're pretty great and wanted to see if we can get you guys out for dinner on us.
3: Yeah.
2: In a potential fourth date with Carter, because he reached out to us because he thought things were going pretty good with you guys, and all of a sudden you kind of got shorter and shorter with him over the weekend and kind of faded out on him. And so he wants to see if we can sort this out and get you guys back on the right track.
4: Honestly, I cannot believe this is happening. This is pretty embarrassing. This is kind of like what his friends did. Oh my God.
2: Oh.
4: This is like never ending.
2: What his friends did?
4: Okay, so one of my friends knows one of his friends, and apparently his friend group, they went to the sand volleyball tournament, and literally they were waiting for their next game, and they decided to vote on, like, was I hot enough?
3: Were you?
2: Wow.
3: If you're hot enough?
4: Mm-hmm. Yeah, yeah, exactly.
3: That's insane. That's diabolical.
2: Yeah, that's pretty bad.
4: Mm-hmm.
2: They were voting on whether or not you were hot enough to
3: wait.
2: To
3: hold on, sorry. I'm sorry. Did you say you? How did you know this?
4: So I'm friends with somebody who knows one of his friends.
3: Oh,
4: and
3: okay.
4: Told her.
3: Oh, okay. Gotcha. Yeah, yeah.
2: Got it. Okay.
3: What?
2: So they're literally voting on whether or not you were hot enough. All right.
4: Hot enough.
2: Okay.
4: Not even just hot, but hot enough.
3: And did he partake in this conversation and this debate?
2: You know, Coriel, we can find that out really fast because he's sitting on the phone with us.
3: Okay.
2: Carter, what?
3: Yeah.
5: First of all, I did not start that.
4: Maybe, but you certainly didn't stop it.
5: They're idiots, all right?
4: But they're your idiots.
3: Right, and then if you're going to be dating him, like let's say this goes a little further, right? And you date each other for a substantial amount of time.
2: Right.
3: You're going to have to be around those guys. And then now you know that they were pontificating whether or not you were spicy looking enough.
2: So, Olivia, what were they doing exactly?
4: Apparently, somebody pulled up my Instagram and they started ranking me.
3: Mm.
2: Ranking
4: like a draft pick.
2: Oh, yeah. My God.
4: Like, is she hot enough? Can Carter do better?
2: Oh, my God.
4: Oh, and looking at this Hinge profile, comparing me to other girls, stuff like that. I mean, it was insane.
3: Dang.
2: That's pretty diabolic. I mean,
3: also, I can't pretend like dudes don't do this or like even chicks don't do this.
2: I'm
3: but
2: sure
3: like,
2: both
3: at least
2: sides
3: have
2: do.
3: Some discretion.
2: Right. You don't do it out in public.
3: Good Lord.
4: Okay. I know he can't control what his friends do, but Carter, you could have, like, stopped them.
2: I mean, yeah.
5: They're morons.
2: Okay, but did you participate in this ranking thing?
3: Yeah, thank you.
5: No.
2: And that's a good quick answer.
4: Yeah. I'm just curious. Did you tell them to stop?
5: Not exactly.
3: Yeah.
4: Well, thank you.
5: Because they're ridiculous.
4: No, you didn't stop it because part of you thought it was just normal. That's the reality of this.
2: So this really isn't about the friends. This is about him and his participation or lack thereof.
4: Yeah, my issue is how he handled it. How he just sat there and let it happen.
3: Mm-hmm.
5: What was I supposed to do?
4: I don't know. Maybe say, hey, guys, not that or, you know, maybe tell the guys, like, I'm getting to know her. She's a real person. Like, don't just sit there and, like, look at her picture and judge her. I mean, you just, like, let them continue and you didn't stop it.
2: Olivia, then, with all of that, for you, where do things stand as far as, like, continuing to see him?
4: With Carter?
2: Yeah.
4: Honestly, if you're almost 30 and your friend group is still treating women like contestants on a reality TV show or something, I think it's a red flag.
3: Mm, yeah. Good point.
5: But I can't control what my friends do.
3: Right.
4: But you can control what you actually tolerate your friends do doing. You can
2: That's a very good point.
3: It is also shocking what they were doing anyways. But what she's trying to get at is that you didn't kind of come to her aid in that way.
4: He didn't use judgment. Look, like
5: Olivia, I'm sorry. I really like you.
4: Then why didn't you act like it?
3: Actions speak louder than words.
2: Coriel. Carter, this seems like a mess. I don't know if we can fix for you.
3: Carter, you seem very honest and earnest in the way that you do enjoy her. It sounds, at least it's coming through on the phone, like you really didn't think you were doing anything wrong because, you know, I do understand the concept of like, well, I can't control what my friends do or say. Absolutely.
2: Right.
3: But now that you know the root of the issue is more or less like what you didn't say to either stop it or whatever, or come to her defense, that being the bigger issue. If he acknowledges that, would you be interested, Olivia, at all in like giving that a second chance? Because the thing is, everyone's got to learn to an extent.
2: Right.
3: I mean, sometimes you just have to let that fall at the wayside if they're obviously not like changing any behaviors or patterns. But like, I don't want to defend crummy behavior, but at the same time, it kind of sounds like he earnestly didn't really understand the difference of like why you're upset. So now that he might know, would you want to try that again?
4: I think there's definitely a lesson in all of this, and I think it's for Carter for the future, because if his friends are doing this, I'm sure he's done it with his friends for other girls. Their dates.
2: Yeah, with other guys.
4: So it's too big of a red flag.
3: Okay. Well, Carter, you got your answer,
2: yeah.
3: I think.
2: Carter, I think for future reference, I mean, anybody and everybody knows somebody that's near you when you're talking crap about somebody, or like if somebody's crumming on someone you know, maybe just tell them to knock it down.
3: Well, in this case, it was just pure like physical appearance for dating.
2: And right.
3: You can choose to do whatever you want to do, absolutely, but just know
2: this place is
3: a big, small town.
2: Right.
3: Obviously, telephone happens, so
2: yeah, no kidding.
3: Whether you do something or not is up to you, but you might think about saying something at least in defense of that person if you're at all interested in them, okay?
5: All right, yeah, I mean, I'll try in the future to not be so passive, I guess. I don't like confrontations.
3: Yeah.
5: I don't know.
2: Yeah. I hear you, but
3: that's
2: sometimes you got to do what you got to do.
3: Yeah.
2: Well, hey, Carter, thanks for getting a hold of us. Olivia, thanks for taking our call.
3: Good luck to the both of you.
2: And good luck to you. It's definitely spit down the middle on who's right or wrong on this, because we had one message that says, wow, Carter, you're a horrible person. And another person said, I don't know, he dodged a bullet, she's nutballs.
3: Nutballs.
2: That's what they said.
3: I love that.
2: So I guess you choose your own adventure. But no, you've got to defend the person you're dating and not let people get away with stuff like that.
3: Yeah. And then I do feel for him a little bit, because it kind of, I guess I should say, I understand what she's saying. It sounds like a lesson for him to learn. Absolutely.
2: Right.
3: But also at the same time, he did earnestly just kind of seem like he didn't understand why she would be that upset.
2: Right.
3: So at least it didn't hopefully come from a place of ill intention that he didn't say anything. And maybe he'll learn from it.
2: Hopefully he does.
3: Yeah. Here's to dating for him.
2: Growth.
3: Yeah. And growth.
2: Yeah. Hey, if you need our help with any dating issues, reach out. Facebook, X, or Instagram, or email jp@kzkx.com to be on Dead Number Dumb 'Em.
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2: Show. Speaking of dumping them, the ultimate pettiness was revealed to us in the Florida Man game yesterday, and we want to know about your pettiness coming up.
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Coryell coming up. A breakup, a lottery jackpot, and a marching band. Somehow this story gets worse and better at the same time. And we'll see if you can be just as petty. After Kane Brown, it's Kicks.

0: JP, Coriel, and Husker Nick.
1: Oh, you are a petty man. You are a petty, petty,
2: petty,
1: petty, petty, petty, petty, small. Petty.
3: It stems from yesterday in the Florida Man game.
4: Seriously.
3: Where the last story was one of the most unhinged ones you've ever found from Florida, Coriel.
4: Life.
3: In the fact that this guy won the Powerball. And then 6 months later, hired an 87-member high school marching band to follow his ex to work and around town as a reminder of him. They followed her to the work, the gym, the nail salon, the grocery store. They carried around a banner. This could have been your retirement in all caps.
5: Gosh, this man is King Petty.
3: And the crazy thing about it is she reportedly broke up with him after he had won. So it's like incredibly obnoxious to begin with. Can you even imagine that?
5: So what I'm hearing is this guy was actually so insufferable to begin with.
3: That she's I don't care how much money you have. Yeah, insufferable.
5: Yeah, insufferable to begin with. Like he had to have been kind of the worst in order to break up with him after he won all that money. I'm not saying you should use people for their money. I'm just saying, like, if you already put in the effort and you're already dating him, at least get a little bit of your money's worth.
3: Right, exactly.
5: You know what I'm saying?
3: And so apparently it ultimately ended up in stopping traffic for nearly like 20 minutes for a trumpet soloist who was performing directly outside her work. And then he was arrested for disorderly conduct and public disturbance charges. But when you win like the $25 million jackpot, you can probably pay the retainer fee and then get yourself out.
5: This guy is living his best life, though, obviously. He had to have put a lot of effort into this.
3: Oh, yeah.
5: That's incredibly petty. I mean, It's kind of award winning, to be honest with you.
3: It truly is.
5: And the fact that this marching band followed the ex around with that banner all over town, like to work, to the grocery store, to the nail salon. That means he had to have a whole like intel to give the marching band.
3: Right,
5: you know
3: exactly.
5: What I'm saying? Like, here's what her day's probably going to look like. So
3: here's what it's going to be.
5: Right.
3: All right. So she goes to work at 8 o'clock. She usually takes lunch at 11:30. I know she gets stuck in traffic about 4 o'clock. I like, she likes to get her hair done on Thursdays at 3:38 and like just follow this lady around. And that was the game plan with his big money.
5: You know, I do think he is King Petty. Absolutely. But I remember reading a story of some guy who, like, he had some bill he had to pay at the courthouse or something. And okay. It was, and I don't know how to put this, but it was basically one of those bills that, like, everybody kind of was like, okay, I shouldn't have gotten this in the first place, but sure, fine. And he had been dodging it for a long time because it was just so insane. And so he wins a lottery ticket. He wins a bunch of money and he goes and pays it back in all pennies. It's like, you have plenty of money. You could have paid that in all bills.
3: You could have,
5: but you bring coins. what's the first, because a marching band like that is pretty nonsensical. That's right. Pretty crazy.
3: Right.
5: What's like the first totally nonsensical, non-practical, just for funsies thing you would spend lottery money on? Because I think a lot of people, their first reaction, like, what are you going to spend your money on? Is like, I'm going to pay off my debt. I'm going to pay bills.
3: Right.
5: I'm going to buy my house and get a new car, whatever. But like something totally insane, like a movie prop or a baby pool full of, no, a city-sized pool full of baked beans. Just so you can take a plunge? Like, I mean,
3: yeah.
5: What do you think yours would be?
3: I think I've narrowed it down because, like, you know, we keep trying to win the Mega Millionaires Club. I want a helicopter.
5: You do? Do you want a pilot's license? Are you trying to fly it?
3: No. I'll get somebody to fly it for me.
5: But yeah, just you'll have money at that point.
3: With the amount of orange cones that I've seen this year alone sprouting up in Lincoln. And even in Omaha, for that matter, to be able to just get in the helicopter and go from one place to the other without having to wait in traffic. I want that.
5: Yeah, that'd be pretty sick.
3: Or I want a golf course. I'm just going to buy a golf course.
5: Oh my God, buy your own golf course. You could create your own golf course.
3: Well, is that too?
5: With your own hazards. I mean, well, and then is the Tyson's treasure chest is the one with the golden throne, right?
3: Yeah, we've got the golden toilet. Yeah,
5: golden toilet.
3: Yeah.
5: Hey, you could create your own golf course with a static golden toilet. toilet that goes around that's actually gold.
3: That'd be, yeah, it could put wheels on it and it could drive places. Like, you could just roll around on it like that robot toilet we talked about yesterday.
5: Yeah.
3: Ooh, robot toilet wouldn't be bad either.
5: To be honest with you, I said it because I was just riffing, but I mean, a city-sized pool full of baked beans to take a plunge just for fun kind of sounds pretty awesome to me.
3: That's what you would spend your money on.
5: There was also, I saw a story of a British guy who basically squandered away $27 million in 5 years for funding his like medieval fantasies, basically. It included a storage unit entirely filled with medieval swords because he believed he was a knight.
3: Oh, okay.
5: His wife did eventually file for divorce because she discovered him like sword fighting invisible enemies in their living room. So yeah, red flag, big time. But can you imagine that? I mean, this guy took the what's the one thing you would buy for funsies with your winnings to the extreme after, I mean, $27 million worth of medieval weapons and like armor, like knight armor suits is crazy.
3: That is pretty crazy.
5: On Facebook, KX969, what's the first non-practical, totally for funsies thing you'd buy with your lottery winnings?
0: I'm coming up next. Go! This is What's Next with JP, Coriel, and Husker.
3: Let us know on Facebook, or you can call in to 466-9696 or text in. Amanda says a lifetime supply of ranch dressing.
5: Oh,
3: to lead things off, what's yours? 466-9696. Call in or text in.
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3: What's the first totally funsy thing you would do if you won the lottery? This guy in Florida bought out a marching band to follow his ex around. What's yours? 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
5: On the text club, the Liberty First Credit Union Kicks text club, this says a full motion sim racing rig for my iRacing. I'll be honest with you, none of that made sense to me. What is iRacing?
3: iRacing? I think that's probably just like video game racing is what I'm assuming.
5: Oh, it is.
3: Okay.
5: Oh, okay. So a sim, full motion sim racing rig. Okay. So like
3: when
5: immersive.
3: You're in it and it, yeah, your
5: okay,
3: body's shaking
5: okay, that
3: around.
5: That makes sense. That makes sense.
3: Feel the wind on your face.
5: Yeah, that'd be cool.
3: That kind of thing.
5: On the text club too, this says, I want a train caboose in my yard. What? I love that.
3: Heather says, a driver. I don't care where we're going. I just never want to parallel park again. What are you buying with your
5: fair,
3: money?
5: Very fair.
3: If you win the big jackpot, what are you buying? Nothing realistic. We want crazy, fun, a helicopter, a golf course. What's yours?

0: and Husker Nick.
1: I wanna be a billionaire so freaking bad.
2: And then what would you do with your money? Like maybe hire a marching band to follow your ex around.
3: And holding a banner that's like, hey, this could have been your retirement.
2: Right. That's what happened in a Florida man story yesterday on the show. And so we wanted to know from you guys, like, what's that non-practical, totally for fun thing you'd buy if you won the big money? Like, we've got the Powerball Mega Millions jackpot coming up on Friday. That's up to $400+ million.
3: On the text club, it says, I'm buying Husker football suite tickets and suite tickets for Denver Broncos and maybe my own island.
2: Amy says, Coriel will love this, a coffee shop. That way I can just pull right up and they'll bring it right out to me.
3: Oh, yeah. The owner's there.
2: Yep.
3: Owner's there. You get to cut to the front of the line.
2: Exactly.
3: And you're not paying for it, but you're paid for it. Right. So it's like, it's girl mathing. You know?
2: Like you pull up into that. Like they have to be aware that if you pull into that spot, the owner's spot right next to the coffee shop, they have to be out there within a minute.
3: It's your own Disney Fast Pass.
2: Yeah, but with coffee.
3: But with coffee.
2: I don't hate
3: that. Oh, that's the life. right? This is not a user submitted. This is a quick story of how someone spent their money. Right. Talk about one of the most nonsensical, just for funsies things. Jonathan Vargas, at one time, was the youngest person to ever win a Powerball jackpot at age 19. Jonathan spent part of his $35.3 million creating Wrestlicious, a women's wrestling show featuring gals in skimpy clothes hitting the ropes.
2: Oh, wow. That's funny.
3: I love that. And that's such a 19-year-old dude way to spend your money.
2: Oh, 100%. Cassie says, I'd build a giant lazy river around my entire property, and that's how I'd get my mail.
3: Oh, that's
2: just
3: cool.
2: Lazy river down to the mailbox and lazy river on the way back up to the house.
3: Yeah.
2: That's not a terrible. Have your own lazy river. That'd be pretty awesome.
3: This kind of goes back. This ties into the King Petty thing from the Florida guy who hired the marching band to follow around his ex.
2: Okay.
3: On the text club, this person says, if I won the big lottery, I'd buy boxes of termites just to drop them off at people I don't like. You know, can't stand, or like that they can't stand.
2: Right.
3: Drop them off to their house and let karma do the rest of the work. Oh my God.
2: That's fantastic.
3: You might give King Petty a run for his money.
2: We had one that said I'd hire Lainey Wilson and Eric Church for a private concert in my backyard.
3: Oh, absolutely. That's definitely for funsies.
2: Definitely for fun.
3: This text club text says, I would buy a World War II tank. Why? Because I can.
2: What?
3: You and the person that wants the train caboose in their yard should be friends.
2: Like, you really should look into that, because I mean, maybe you guys can start your own collection, I guess.
3: On Facebook, KX969, Ashley says, a fountain pot machine. Having your own fountain pot machine at your house,
2: that wouldn't be terrible.
3: Awesome. I've also always wanted, is it Mr. Deeds that has like the Kool-Aid fountain?
2: Yes.
3: Like the drinking fountain in the house?
2: Yeah.
3: God, I always wanted that when I was a kid.
2: Did you say Angie's a vacation home on the beach in Mexico?
3: Oh, that's good.
2: Okay, that's where you're thinking.
3: And Kylie's thinking about the kids. Kylie says, a big ass bounce house for my kids.
2: There's a guy named Dylan who said, I just get the bounce house for me.
3: Yeah.
2: Just for yourself.
3: Hey, hold on. Why limit yourself? Get a big bounce house and then fill it full of like little puppies.
2: Okay, that'd be fun.
3: And you can lay with the puppies and bounce around with them.
2: Or you get the bounce house that's connected to the lazy river.
3: Okay. All right.
2: I mean, you have to,
3: I'm picking up what you're putting
2: towel
3: down.
2: Towel off before you get back.
3: I was going to say, it sounds
2: house.
3: Like a lot of broken collarbones to me, but hey, this is your
2: it's
3: dream,
2: your money.
3: JP.
2: Yeah. You can put your dream up on Facebook, KX969.
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It is Country Drive Music Fest. It is next weekend, actually a week from today. 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
1: Time to play the game.
2: So once again, to play JP Makes His Guess, give you a chance to win your way to the biggest party of the summer. It is Country Drive Music Fest featuring Bailey Zimmerman, Hudson Westbrook, Co. Wessel, Aaron Watson, Dasha, Baker Blankenship, Colby Cooper, and a bunch more. And we're going to get you in for all 3 days with this game right here. And playing to win their way in is Josh. Good morning, Josh.
3: Good morning.
2: And playing against him is Luke. Good morning, Luke.
4: Morning.
2: All right, guys. Husker Nick's out again today, so Coriel's playing all-time quarterback to help you win your way.
5: I'm ready to roll.
2: To this awesome event that is Country Drive Music Fest coming up next week. Before that, though, Father's Day is this Sunday.
5: It is.
2: And according to a recent survey, the top things dads want to do is either spend time with their kids, or just have alone time.
5: Okay.
2: Those are the number one and two choices. Like, you're
5: pretty
2: looking for a gift for dad.
5: I
2: want to hang out with my kids. No, I want alone time.
5: Yeah.
2: So I have the top 10 things dads are most likely to do on their day off. Like, I got nothing going on. This is what dad is doing on his day off.
5: Okay, cool.
2: And since Josh got in first, he gets to guess first with Coriel.
5: Josh, are you a father?
4: Yes.
5: Oh, okay. So you've got an edge here. Well, maybe. I guess maybe Luke's a father, too. Do you have an idea?
2: Josh?
4: Oh, I'm thinking maybe golf.
5: Golf.
2: Golf is on there. Golf is in at number 5 on this list. I thought it would be higher than that, but it's number 5.
5: Yeah, I'm kind of surprised by
2: that. And the number 1 answers were the 1.5. We go to Luke. Luke, what is the thing that dads are most likely wanting to do on their day off?
5: Real quick, Luke, are you a dad?
4: Yes.
2: Oh, hey.
5: Oh, ooh. So these guys, okay, two experts. So see? Level playing field.
2: Okay.
5: All right, so, Luke, what do you think?
4: I'm just going to say relax at home, watch TV.
5: Watch TV, yeah.
2: Watch sports came in at number 2 on this list.
5: Perfect.
2: Back to Josh.
5: That's a good start. Okay.

0: Josh, what's your dads next idea?
1: Going to do on their day off?
2: I'm thinking like grill or smoke something or.
0: Yeah. Yeah.
1: Grilling and smoking something is the number one answer.
0: Ooh.
1: All right, so Josh has got the 0.5 lead if Luke can keep it going. What do you think, Luke? What's next on the day off for Dad?
2: Go out fishing or out to the lake or something.
0: Yeah, fishing.
1: Fishing came in at number four. In fact, by the way, today is Go Fishing Day today.
0: Is it really?
1: On the National Day calendar, by the way, if you didn't know.
0: Nice.
1: You're looking for something to do. So, all right. So, Luke's got 2 points. Josh has two and a half. Fishing, by the way, came in at number four. Josh can win the game right here with this answer. The top 10 things dads are most likely to do on their day off.
0: I'm going to stay out of this one until anyone asks me to help because you guys are the experts.
1: They're dads.
0: Here.
1: Yeah, they know their stuff. What do you think, Josh?
2: I think I'm going to say take a nap.
0: That's what I was going to suggest.
1: Give me that nap. Woo! And the nap is the winner right there. Here's your top 10. Number 10, absolutely nothing.
0: Okay, nice.
1: Is on the list. Number 9, go to the hardware store. Number 8, drink some beer. Number 7, yard work. Why are you doing yard work on your day off?
0: I don't know. Maybe they like making sure the yard looks good.
1: On number 6, work in the garage. Again, why are you working on your day off?
0: Who knows? They might be tinkering on like the lawnmower.
1: Maybe.
0: I like it.
1: Golf at 5, fishing at 4, napping at 3, watching sports at 2, and grilling the number one answer. And because Josh got that number one answer, Josh, congratulations. You've got yourself all 3 days at Country Drive Music Fest with us.
2: Awesome. Thank you.
1: You bet. Luke,
0: You're
1: thanks
0: so
1: for
0: welcome.
1: Playing. 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
1: And as always, if you got a good thing, let us know about it by texting in 466-9696. You can also let us know on Facebook, X, and Instagram to tell us something good in your world. And again, it could be a birthday shout out, an anniversary. It could be somebody bought you a coffee in line and paid it forward, and then you paid it forward to the next person. It could be just about anything. And if you've got it, you can text it in 466-9696. Coriel, what's yours today?
2: Mine, since Nick is out this week, can I give you two?
1: Please.
2: Okay, so first one, next Sunday, the 28th at Falconwood Park, there's a movie showing benefiting Nebraska Wildlife Rehab. And Nebraska Wildlife Rehab has done some amazing things for animals in our communities. And they rehab a bunch of like wildlife. And I keep seeing their posts, and it's the cutest dang thing of all time. But what a great movie. They're doing a showing of Hoppers.
1: Oh, with, like, it's such a funny
2: with, like,
1: movie.
2: The beaver and stuff. Yeah. Yes. I've seen the trailer. Good. It looks so funny.
1: It's so fun.
2: It's like it follows an animal loving college student who transfers her mind into a lifelike robotic beaver to like plant herself within the other animals and communicate with them and like help save their habitat from destruction.
1: Brilliant.
2: It looks so cute and funny. Yeah. But that's in Bellevue, by the way, Falconwood Park in Bellevue. So there is a family friendly movie showing, outdoor movie that is. You can buy your tickets in advance for the showing. It's $30 per car, and 100% of it will be donated back to the work with wildlife across the state of Nebraska. So that's pretty cool. I'll share that on our Facebook stories at KX969.
1: Okay. And the other one?
2: And my second good thing. Have you seen all of the Scotland chaos in the best way possible?
1: Oh, in Boston?
2: In Boston.
1: Yeah. They're running out of beer.
2: So here's the deal. FIFA World Cup, we know that's underway. Scottish soccer fans are in Boston, which makes a whole lot of sense to me. Like, that's the perfect matchup. But Scottish fans are drinking major bars there out of their beers. Sam Adams Lager, can't find it anywhere. A Tennent's beer is what it's called. I had to look it up. It's a Scottish lager or a Scottish beer. Whatever.
1: Okay.
2: And you can't find it in the city, basically. There's like one spot that there was maybe some left. They have drank it to the point that the distributor's out.
1: Yeah.
2: The distributor has to re-up their supply to then be able to
1: I read somewhere all they had left in Boston was Bud Light.
2: Yes.
1: Like, they're out of everything.
2: Yes. Scottish fans are animals. I am now obviously Team USA, but yeah. I have a really big soft spot in my heart for the Scottish fans, just because it's the same thing of like, I'm a Cowboys fan by proxy because my husband's a fan.
1: Yeah.
2: But I love the Bills because the Bills Mafia, their fans
1: so
2: are,
1: much fun.
2: Are animals. Crazy people. I love it so much. But yes. And then I guess traffic cones are now appearing on top of statues' heads and things all throughout the city, because that's like a fun thing that they do in Scotland. So now the Scottish fans are now moving traffic cones and putting them on top of statues across the city.
1: I love it.
2: I love it. That's I love it brilliant. So much. All I really need
1: is a little good news. I've got two as well. My first one, I'm going to get you a Buffalo Bills hat or t-shirt, because you should be allowed to have your own team. I don't care if he's a Cowboys fan. You can be a Bills fan all you want.
2: Thanks.
1: My other one is, we had the opportunity yesterday. I put up a video because I'm a part of the board with the Tyson Treasure Chest Foundation, and our big Tee Off for Treasures golf event is this Saturday. We're playing for the first time at Tiburon Golf Club up in Omaha, and we had a couple of positions open up because just like scheduling whatnot, and so somebody wanted to give away a foursome to come play golf with us. And so all you have to do is go to our Facebook page, the Kicks Facebook page, and let us know why your golf crew deserves a spot in our charity golf event. And you have to have four players, and you have to be available for Saturday to play golf. And you're going to be able to do it for free. So
2: perfect.
1: If you'd like to do that, you can go to, again, our Facebook page, KX969, till a little after noon today, and then we'll pick some folks to come play golf with us for a great cause, a great charity. The Tyson Treasure Chest Foundation, if you don't know, was created in the name of Tyson Chambers, who passed away with pediatric brain cancer, and he got great treatment from the doctors and nurses at Children's Hospital. And so for a way for his family and our family to give back, as we've created these treasure chests that we fill with toys, blankets, games, books, what have you. And we put on all the floors at Children's Hospital where we got new treasure chests, and we want to fill them with toys. And so this is our big drive with the golf event, is to donate and help out.
2: Yay!
1: So if you want to find out more information, it's all on our Facebook page, KX969. I think I lied and said I only had two. I've got one more because we're gone tomorrow, and it's going to be at $452 million right now for the Mega Millions.
2: Wow.
1: So if you'd like to get in the Mega Millionaires Club, we need your name, your lucky number, which we'll use on the ticket, and a phone number to call you back when we win big. So 466-9696 to join the Millionaires Club.
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1: Continuing our Adopt an Intern program, it's another visit from Matt with the Capital Humane Society. Good morning, Matt.
2: Good morning. How's it going?
1: I had to come up with a name with it for like the Adopt an Intern program.
2: Segment name.
1: Segment, yeah.
3: Yes,
1: for what's going on.
3: We do it once a week.
1: Thank you.
3: Every Thursday morning.
1: Keep up the facade. What's going on at the Humane Society, Matt?
2: Yeah, so just really filled up with cats and kittens still, sitting at about 85-90% capacity for the cats and kittens, so still have the adoption promotion for cats 5 months and older, where Mary Jo Livingston sponsoring half the adoption fee, so that's going on the rest of this month. And then we have our microchip day at the Stransky Vet Center July 1st, right before 4th of July. So from 1 to 4 on the 1st at our Stransky Vet Center. Bring your dog or cat in. If they're not chipped, get them chipped for free and get that done before the 4th of July holiday. And then the following week on Thursday, July 9th, the Still is going to be doing their annual Beers and Brats beer tasting event.
3: Yay, oh, nice. Cool.
1: Okay.
2: And so right over there, our neighbor by the adoption center. And so if you want to come out to join us on that night, all the proceeds will go back to the shelter to help take care
1: terrific.
2: Of pets. So a few different ways you can get involved right now, but get those on your calendar.
1: Okay.
3: Twist my arm, you know, it's like beers, brats.
2: Dogs,
3: animals,
2: cats.
3: Come on.
2: <Yeah.
3: laughs> That's perfect. Well, thank you for bringing in another intern, Matt. Mm-hmm.
1: There we go, the
3: Adopt
1: an Intern program.
3: Yes. We want to get to know them, though. Are they most likely to listen to Dolly Parton, Ella Langley, or Faith Hill?
2: Ella Langley.
3: Okay, yeah.
2: Based
1: seems
2: off
1: like
2: of
1: an
2: age.
1: Ella
3: okay.
1: dog, yeah, for
3: okay.
1: certain.
3: Mm-hmm. And Ella's pretty stylish, too. I guess they all are. But I just feel like our
1: Ella's
3: style
1: right now.
3: Is kind of maybe mm-hmm. more like Ella's style.
1: Right.
2: Yeah, based off the intern's generation, I'm going to go with
3: it. Okay.
1: Okay.
3: Okay. And is our intern today most likely to, for summer fun, relax and read a book out on the front porch, go to an amusement park, or lake day all day?
2: Oh, man. I was going to say amusement park, but I'm going to say lake day.
3: Right, because you can still be kind of busy and chaotic, but you can also still be a little lazy
2: yeah,
3: and relaxed,
2: you can,
3: too.
2: You can relax, chill, but you can also go have some fun in the water. Yeah, with
3: yeah.
2: friends. Yeah.
1: Makes
2: yeah.
1: sense.
3: Solid
1: Late
3: choice.
1: Day.
3: Solid okay. choice. Okay, and is our intern today most likely to be extroverted, introverted, or the strict friend?
2: Oh, extroverted.
3: Oh, yeah.
2: 100%, mm-hmm. but not like in a like chaotic way.
3: Right, right.
1: Not in a choreo
2: not like,
1: way.
2: Not like... Yeah,
3: true.
2: Not like
1: as that giant laugh comes out of her face. True.
2: Yeah, not in a way where like your friends would be like annoyed with you.
3: Like, right.
2: Like, oh, that was just so much.
3: So yeah. again, not in a Coriel way. Our intern today is Puppy.
2: Yes.
3: I got it right. I got it right.
2: Yeah, right.
1: My God, you're
3: she's
1: so
3: a puppy. So how old is she?
2: 6 months old.
3: 6 months old. What so, is her breed?
2: Yeah, so Maisie's about Hi. 6 months old, and she's a German Shepherd mix. Probably has some Husky mixed in there as well. She's black and tan in color and has a little white here and there. But what really stands out with Maisie is these blue eyes.
1: They're beautiful.
2: And, I mean, there are blue eyes, gorgeous. And then there are Maisie's Hi. Blue eyes.
1: Blue
2: They're
1: eyes.
2: They're like
1: yeah.
2: baby blue. They just yeah. stick out. They almost kind of glow. I mean, and at night, if you put her out in the yard and it's pitch black, you're probably still going to be able to see her
3: no
2: eyes.
3: No kidding.
1: Probably.
3: Maisie.
1: So, what are you doing out
3: imagine
1: there?
3: Imagine seeing this at the end of a dark hallway.
2: Yeah, yeah, exactly.
3: Maisie's so creepy. Cute, but also that could be pretty scary.
2: That could be scary.
3: No, she's perfect. She's so cute. I love her little bandana.
2: Yeah. I mean, she's very stylish. She's just very
3: stylish.
2: Pretty. She's
1: up
2: very pretty. And she's about 40 pounds right now. She'll fill out a little bit more, get a little bit bigger, but not going to get a whole lot bigger, but she was surrendered to us. Situation where the folks that had acquired her, their job recently changed, their schedule changed, and so they were working long 12-hour shifts. She was being kenneled for a lot of that time, and they just felt it was better for her to have a a home where she could spend a lot more time with her people and get out a lot more. And so they brought her to us. But
1: I commend them for doing that, because like that's not a life. If you realize that's not a lifestyle for your dog, like to let your dog go on and live a life that is more better for them.
2: Yeah. And the thing I will say too is, I mean, they put in a lot of time and effort with her. I mean, for being 6 months old, she is like about the most well-behaved six-month-old dog
3: I think I've ever seen. She is. You would not know. Well, I mean, looking at her, she looks young, short, but like you wouldn't know that she was a puppy, because you're right. She's extroverted and curious, but not in an overbearing way as it can be sometimes with puppies.
2: Yeah. And I mean, she knows how to sit. She knows how to lay down. She knows how to walk well on the leash. She knows how to shake. I mean, she's great.
3: She's got all the skills.
2: She's an A-plus dog, and, you know, with other dogs at the shelter, she's very playful, very outgoing, might just be a little too much for some dogs that maybe don't want to play at that level. But, I mean, she is a very social dog. She's very well-trained. Somebody is going to get a great dog.
1: Fantastic dog.
3: Oh, she is perfect. All right. Love her so much.
1: We'll get our photo shoot with Coriel and Maisie up on the Kicks page. But where can people find her if they want to adopt?
2: Yeah, so she'll be available around 1 o'clock at our Pilock Pet Adoption Center today. And again, we're over at 70th and Nebraska Parkway, right next to the Home Depot.
1: Awesome, Matt. Thank you very much.
3: Thanks, Matt.
0: Coming up next. Go! This is What's Next with JP, Coriel, and Husker Nick.
1: We'll wrap the show with a big thing, which includes Father's Day and helping out our community next.
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0: We'll be out tomorrow, but this weekend's a big weekend. We start with our Gimme Shelter for the People City Mission event tomorrow at 9 a.m. to 9 a.m. Saturday, where our buddy Pastor Tom's out for his 9th annual 24 hours of homelessness event, where he'll go without food, sleep, or shelter for 24 hours to raise awareness for those experiencing homelessness in our community. So stop by, say hello. Donations of bottled water are greatly appreciated with that.
1: I'll be there tomorrow from 5 to 7 as well. So say hi to me, and then we can all hang out with Pastor Tom and donate that water if you can.
0: I'm going to swing by about lunchtime and say hey to the guy and get a case of water for him so he's ready to go for that.
1: Very nice.
0: This is also Father's Day weekend, so if you get a chance to get out to the 33rd Annual Testicle Festival around the Bent Steakhouse, TJ was nice enough to come in and let us have some fun with him on Tuesday.
1: That's a perfect idea.
0: Yeah.
1: Taking Dad to the Testicle Festival.
0: 100%.
1: Oh, I love that.
0: It's food, it's drinks, it's music.
1: Yeah.
0: Like, what else could you ask for?
1: It's like $10 cover, too, so... Yeah. Cheap date. It's awesome.
0: Or if you can somehow manage to get your hands on some College World Series tickets, it's a crazy good one with, I believe it's Oklahoma versus Carolina this weekend.
1: That too.
0: And it was on the TV last night when Carolina was playing, but Eric Church is there because he's a diehard Tar Heels fan.
1: So cool.
0: And he very well could be there for Saturday game one because... he doesn't have a gig until Sunday, so he might just swing in.
1: Eric Church, you have the opportunity to do something really cool here because you're the one with a bunch of money. So go to, what is it, Rocco's?
0: Rocco's.
1: Do the Jello Shot thing or whatever.
0: Do that for North Carolina. Hey, that could be a thing. And otherwise, just get with your dad. Spend some time with your dad. He means a ton. And in fact, our Father's Day giveaway is still underway until the end of the day. Tomorrow, we can win $1,000 for your dad at KZKX.com. So lots of dad-centric stuff this coming weekend. Yay. Hopefully, you get a chance to enjoy it with your dad. If not, in memory of your dad, or if you are a dad, just be... it's going to be nice to be thankful for what you got, because like, I am absolutely blessed with the three kids I have, and I can't wait to spend time with them on Sunday. Even for a little bit will be a lot. So,
1: in a perfect world, what do you want for Father's Day?
0: Just hanging with my kids. Literally, that's it.
1: I don't know.
0: We could be at a pool. We could be at a restaurant. We could be at home. We could be at a ball game. Doesn't matter.
1: Quality time. Gosh, that's so great. But like, if it was an actual thing, what would you want?
0: I mean, College World Series tickets.
1: Okay, there we go.
0: Like all of us up in a suite or whatever.
1: See, I'm trying to help out Tristan, Serena, Hogan, if he's listening.
0: Right.
1: Because dads are hard to buy for.
0: This is true.
1: They're hard to buy for because it's hard to not feel just repetitive because, I mean, it just kind of seems it's like the same few things.
0: Yeah, we're simple.
1: And you're
0: people.
1: Like, how many drill bits can I buy you? I mean, I don't know.
0: No, I don't need any drill bits.
1: Right,
0: please,
1: it's
0: kind
1: of like a one and done situation there.
0: Right, so. For the love of God. Don't
1: all right,
0: give
1: you're
0: me
1: welcome,
0: drill bits.
1: Tristan, Serena, and Hogan. I'm trying to help you.
0: Thank you for that, Coriel. And happy Father's Day to your dad, Storm. Hopefully, you get a chance to hang with the old man.
1: I've got
0: this
1: a little package
0: too.
1: That I need to bring him, so I'm excited. Oh,
0: okay. All right. Well, whatever you got going on this weekend, have a great one. We'll be back on Monday.
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That's Morgan Wallen, Post Malone on Kix 96.9. Posted, by the way, going to be with Jelly Roll at Kauffman Stadium July 15th. We've got your in at KZKX.com. We also asked you this morning, what like ridiculous thing would you spend all the money on if you won like the Powerball or Mega Millions or whatever? And somebody said having Lainey Wilson and Eric Church perform a concert in their backyard. I mean, that would definitely be great. Having a helicopter to fly us down to Post Malone at Jelly Roll at Kauffman Stadium. That's what I just want a helicopter. I think it'd be so much fun to have, an easier way to get around. Here's Lainey now. It's Kix.

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Holmes, Third Rock from the Sun, 1994. That is the late, great Joe Diffie and Pickup Man. Part of a Throwback Thursday. You got a throwback you want to hear, let us know by texting the end 466-9696. Morgan, Ella, Joe.

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9: From the 10-11 Weather Center. Lincoln
6: Weather. Well, after those scattered showers this morning, sunny skies looking for high around 81 today. Tomorrow to wrap up the week, high expected around 83, but a chance of scattered storms tomorrow afternoon. So a heads up on that for your Friday and then the weekend. Chance of rain on Saturday, chance of rain on Father's Day, Sunday. So just plan accordingly. Back to another 12 in a row. Started up with Chris Young.

It's Riley Green on Kix 96.9. I'm JP. Was watching North Carolina play baseball at the College World Series yesterday. Saw this guy up there. He might be back for Saturday's game one. He doesn't have a gig till Sunday.

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I wonder if Amanda and her friend will be listening to us on their way to the Double Shot of Morgan concert in Philadelphia with Morgan Wallen and Ella Langley. Could be. August 1st, they get to go there. Another once-in-a-lifetime experience only from Kicks.

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Matsuko covering Chase Matthew on Kicks 96.9. He'll be opening up for Jason Aldean at the all-new Morton Amphitheater. Everybody who went down there for the Dirk Bentley Show has had nothing but great things to say about the new Morton Amphitheater down in Kansas City. You can win your way there. 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

Riley Green, Think Is You Drunk. Getting Union Music first and double the free tickets to all the big shows. We got another big concert announcement coming up on Monday. 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Megan Maroney, tickets for you at KZKX.com, but double the free tickets from Kix.

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although going crazy is kind of fun sometimes. Alan Jackson on Kix Country. This is Coryell. Tyler Hubbard, dancing in the country. I'm interested to see if he'll continue solo projects now that him and Brian Kelly have revived Florida Georgia Line.

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Be by you, Luke Combs. You gotta have Shaboozy's a bar song on a thirsty Thursday. Kenny Chesney's coming up. Carrie Underwood, too, in a few minutes. 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

0: Carry On, Kenny Chesney. 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
8: Lincoln Weather.
9: Mostly sunny skies today. Upper 70s for the high. Take advantage of it. Starting tomorrow for the rest of Father's Day weekend and basically all of next week. Rain likely for the listening area. If not thunderstorms. So if thunderstorms do pop up, we'll keep you posted if they turn severe. But your high is looking pretty good, you know, mid-70s basically to like upper 70s. That's pretty much what we'll see. Today and tomorrow are about the warmest, but there's not much of a difference. 72 throughout the capital city. How about Morgan Wallen next, don't we?
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1: 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We have an update about Jelly Roll and Bunny EXO's divorce. Jelly Roll filed for divorce last month in the state of Tennessee. The court documents listed the reason as irreconcilable differences, and some fans say they're not shocked. I guess he was spotted not wearing his ring around CMA Fest. Bunny EXO's been posting like relationship things online. Is Jelly Roll halfway to hell?

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Hit up the concert page to get qualified. Here he is now.

How far does a goodbye go? Jason Aldean on Kix Country. Stella Lefty's on the way in 3.5 minutes. She is new on the country music scene, hoping to catch your ear. And honestly, it's a pretty earwormy song. Kind of sounds gross to say it that way, but it is.

Stella Lefty, Boston, on Kix 96.9. Scottish soccer fans are in Boston for the World Cup, and they have drank the city out of beer, basically. I mean, it's dire straits, almost. They have a tradition in Scotland where they put traffic cones, like road cones, on top of statues' heads nearby. They're doing that in Boston now. And they're polite partiers. There was a crowd of like 2,000-plus partying in Scottish style, and they cleaned up after themselves in such a big way that, like, the park cleaners didn't really need to do any extra help or any extra work. It was a lot of help. That's cool. Here's Coe Wetzel.

She's Got It All by Kenny Chesney on Kix 96.9. Luke Combs, Days Like These for the Ella fellas and all the Ella Langley fans. Ella fellas and Langley ladies. Right? Wait, that works. I like that. Anyways, Ella's on the way in a couple minutes.

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Thomas Rhett after all the bars are closed on Kix. You can get your Thomas Rhett tickets at KZKX.com because that place never closes. Go to the concert page, qualify to see Thomas Rhett in October in Omaha. So you can't, Cody Johnson. It's Kix Country.

Doherty, Eric Church, Tim McGraw, Morgan Wallen, MacArthur on Kix 96.9. Eric Church is in Omaha. He was there for the College World Series yesterday, at least. How cool is that? Has anyone ran into the Chief? He's a big North Carolina fan, so it makes sense he's there. Morgan Wallen, just in case.

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mine. Shania Twain. She sings about burning dinner, and honestly, I don't think anybody's going to get mad at her for burning dinner when you look like that and you sound like that. No, you can burn all the dinner you want, Shania. Chevy Silverado, Bailey Zimmerman. I'm Coryell on Kix 96.9.

tried that in a small town. Jason Aldean, another 12 songs in a row on Kix 96.9. Hey, it's Coryell. 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I've got more details in just a few minutes on Kix. Bye.

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96.9, and round here, we take care of our own. Gimme Shelter for People City Mission goes on tomorrow, starting tomorrow morning with Pastor Tom, going 24 hours without food, sleep, or shelter to raise awareness for those experiencing homelessness in our community. And I'll be there to cheer them on. 84th and Holdridge, Hy-Vee. I'm there from 5 to 7 tomorrow. Stop by, say hi, and donate water if you can. It's Jordan Davis and Luke Bryan. A few days.

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She wrote that for Toy Story 5, which opens in theaters tomorrow. I knew it, I knew you, Taylor Swift. 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

0: 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The man shouldn't be allowed out of the house in cargo shorts with black socks and flip-flops. 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

0: Imagine finding out your boss hates something you're doing. That's exactly what happened to one listener, and now they're afraid one conversation could put their job at risk. 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

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Body Like a Backroad. Sam Hunt. Tucker Wetmore Brunette. With Lainey Wilson in 2 minutes. Oh, no.

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What's up? It's Coryell, and it's a thirsty Thursday, so if you want to sip a little watermelon moonshine, go for it. I just heard that's going to put a little hair on your chest. Sounds a little strong, if you ask me. Who knows? 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You could also just give him a bunch of money. Details coming up after Jason Aldean.

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0: Imagine saying that to someone after they just won $25 million. It happened. I can't love you anymore. Ella Langley and Morgan Wallen on Kix. It happened in Florida. There is a Florida man who won a $25 million. Well, I don't know. It's Florida. $25 Powerball win. That's a lot. All right. So he won millions and millions and millions of dollars. And he was, I'm just guessing, so insufferable to the point that she broke up with him after he won that big $25 million Powerball haul. Are you kidding? You got to be insufferable for someone to break up with you after that. I mean, it's $25 million. You can't stick it out a little longer. My gosh. Because she broke up with him, he then hired an 87-member marching band to follow her around everywhere as a reminder of him. They even carried a banner that said something like, "This could have been your retirement." They followed her to the gym, to the grocery store, a nail salon, to work. In fact, a trumpet soloist from the band caused such a traffic conundrum that the man ended up getting charged with like disturbing the peace and stuff because the soloist disrupted traffic for 20 whole minutes.
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you out of the hay, but maybe hit our website up, kzkx.com. 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Here's Jordan Davis. 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

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Lincoln's Kicks 96.9. What I love about this song is it's just got this cool vibe to it, but still in the lane of what she does. It's Lainey Wilson, John Mayer together. 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

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Boy, this girl is taking the whole world by storm. All the European tourists that have come over here for the World Cup cannot quit talking about Ella Langley. 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

Big Orange Ball song, Kenny Chesney on Throwback Thursday, Lincoln's Kicks 96.9. Looking for problems? Now we're all trying to shed problems these days. Here's Morgan Wallen, a little self-realization, I guess, Kicks 96.9.

0: Moving down could be a good thing, especially when it comes to gas prices. I'm seeing some 30-40 cent drops in some of the pumps around the area, which is kind of cool. Driving through Omaha the other day, I was like, whoa, 3.49. I haven't seen that for a while, but yeah, things are getting better as we get into summertime. That's some good news there. And tell you what, free fuel is even better than that. How about maybe a $50 free fuel card? We got several of those we'll be giving away, as well as the grand prize, which is 500 rewards points and $500 fuel card or gas card, whatever you want to use it for. You can buy groceries, all at Super C. That's right. When you celebrate the summer with Super C, just go to KZKX.com, sign up, and make yourself a winner.
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I guess he does like being by his lady. Lincoln's Kicksay 6.9. There's a picture of him and his wife posted up on social media yesterday. It's Luke Combs, and Luke was holding an interesting coffee cup, saying that he loves a certain female attribute of or a portion of her anatomy. That was kind of interesting to see that in the pic. Here's Brandon Lake, Jelly Roll, Hard.

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It'll fire right up for you. Here's Mitchell Tenpenny, Truth About You, Kicks.

Toby Keith quitting the drinking on a Throwback Thursday. Lincoln Speaks 96.9. Father's Day coming up this weekend. That's right. Good old dad. Chance to win $1,000 for him. Hit us up at KZKX.com. Here's Morgan Wallen's Don't We?

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0: Chris Jansen looking to fix the drink. Lincoln's Kicksay 6.9. We are a week away from Country Drive Music Festival. 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Here's Hudson Westbrook's House Again at Kicks.
1: Well, this kitchen used to be a dance hall.

song written by Luke Bryan, also his first number one song, that was Do I. Good stuff. Lincoln's Kick 76.9's Rob. Gotta be her. Everybody wants to be her. It's Ella Langley, Lincoln's Kick 76.9.

0: It's Ella. Looking to be her. Lincoln's Kicks 96.9. Or you could be him. You could be anybody. Doesn't matter. We love you listening to Kicks 96.9. And make sure that you win with Kicks. We got lots of chances to win some great concert tickets. And you just never know who might pop by. You just never know. More to be announced yet as the year goes on. But some good shows already lined up. If you're looking for free tickets, hit us up at KZKX.com.
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Woman, it is Shania Twain, Lincoln's Kicks 96.9, Throwback Thursday. Here's one of the artists that is interesting. He's got some songs that qualify for Throwback Thursday with 90s stuff and brand new music like this. Kenny Chesney, it's Carry On, Lincoln's Kicks 96.9.

going to start over sometime. Chris Stapleton, Lincoln's Kickstand 6.9. He's coming to town. That show not till later on this fall. If you're looking for something a little bit closer, how about Post Malone at Kauffman Stadium with Jelly Roll? 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

Don't need any cheating. None of that stuff going on. Gabby Barrett, Lincoln's Kicks, 96.9. Well, next thing you know, this guy's coming to town. He'll be at Stir Concert Cove. 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

0: Imagine finding out your boss hates something you're doing. That's exactly what happened to one listener, and now they're afraid one conversation could put their job at risk. 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

through the house that day, and I could tell she was leaving. And I thought, oh, she'll be back, till she turned around and pointed at the wall and said,

Can't give it away. No, I can't. George Strait, Lincoln's Kix 96.9. Good throwback Thursday songs. Rob Kelly for the ride home. Thanks for spending your day with Kix 96.9. Evening hours as well. Don't forget, B-Dub pops in here at 7 o'clock tonight. Gets you the evening hours with a lot of fun and some games. Here's

Rocket song, Lincoln's Kick 76.9. I've been thinking about this whole Florida Georgia Line thing. Why'd they break up in the first place? Has it been 4 or 5 years now we're back? Yeah, it sure seems that way. 5'9", here's Tyler, solo at Kicks. Jag.

She got a man or something going on there. Kane Brown, Lincoln's Kicks 96.9, with someone else calling you baby, which is not usually a good thing when that goes down. Luke Bryan for your ride home, Lincoln's Kicks 96.9.

Catch a Brunette song from Tucker Wetmore, Lincoln's Kickstay 6.9. The blondes and redheads are kind of taking exception to that song, I understand. Here's Morgan, just in case, it's Kicks.

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0: might have happened, or maybe it never would have happened. It's hard to tell. Lincoln's Kicksay 6.9. The backstory on that song is not so much that it's an Eagles song, but it was done for a tribute album for the Eagles called Songs of the Eagles back in the 90s. And Travis Tritt thought it'd be kind of cool if maybe Glenn Frey and Don Henley of the Eagles came in and maybe just played the video band on the song. So he put out the request. And the crazy thing about it was the Eagles were broke up. They said, no way, we'll never get back together till hell freezes over. Well, they came to the video shoot and they ended up playing on the song. And it was just kind of a neat little thing of putting the Eagles back together. And they looked at each other, said, we had fun with that whole thing. Why don't we just do this? And sure enough, then launched the Hell Freezes Over tour. And now those guys are doing the Sphere at Vegas at somewhere up like $1,000 a ticket. And they just added more shows. Of course, Vince Gill is part of the Eagles as well. So that's the backstory of the whole Travis Tritt Take It Easy. Thought I'd share that with you here this afternoon. Lincoln's Kicks 96.9. Great music. Another 12 in a row set coming up in just seconds on Kicks.
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Lincoln's Kicks 96.9. 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

Want to sell the family farm? Nope. Got to hang on to it. Hardy, Tim McGraw, Eric Church, Morgan Wallen helping out on the track as well. Lincoln's Kicks A6.9. Now the 26th of July is going to pounce on top of this before you know it. Hard to believe we're looking at 4th of July here in a couple of weeks already. Got sold out tickets for this girl. That's right. We've got them for you at KZKX.com, the concert page. Go make those yours. 6 months later.

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It's called Get the Drink. And you think with all these drinking songs and country music, the alcohol sales in the United States would be up with the popularity of country music. But people are not drinking nearly as much as they used to, I guess. Millionaire, saving the money. Here's Chris Stapleton's Kicks.

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At least the water tower, that is. Joe Diffie, Lincoln's Kicks 96.9. Can't love you no more. 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Ella, Morgan Wallen together. 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

Luke Combs talking about the kind of love we make. Lincoln's Kicksay 6.9, where you can reach us just about anywhere. 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

Jordan Davis, right after 4th of July, he's at Sturt Concert Cove, and we've got your free tickets, kzkx.com. Make sure you go score a pair of tickets for that show or one of the other great shows of summer, and so many more to be announced. We've got a big one coming up real soon. Here's Ricochet now. Throwing it back. Throwback Thursday with Daddy's Money, Mama's Good Looks.

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3: In a pinch, man. 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

If it weren't for your dad, well, you wouldn't be here. You can reward him for all the things that you may have put him through with $1,000 cash. That's right. You got till Friday night at midnight to sign up for that. Thanks to our good friends at Burr Farms Machinery making it happen. $1,000 for dad could be his on Father's Day. Love you to sign up and win. Still got a couple of days to do so. Billy Currington now at Kicks 96.9.

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0: Moving on without me. Lincoln's Kicks 96.9. That's Josh Ross. Seems to be a lot of moving on in the world of country music. Keith Urban and Nicole Kidman. That split was not, I would say, amicable. Is that what they say? Yeah. I don't know. It was, then, of course, you got all the paparazzi and everything that goes along with Nicole Kidman. I wonder how this Jelly Roll and Bunny XO thing is going to go. We're going to see that all over the tabloids. Got a feeling that's going to happen as well. 12 nonstop country songs. And I know that a guy that is not going to split with his wife loves her very much. Beat Up coming up next. Lincoln's Kicks 96.9.
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Lincoln's Kicks 96.9. Well, Country Drive Music Festival starts a week from today. This guy's going to be one of the artists there. We want to make sure you are there as well. Still a chance to win tickets on our concert page, kzkx.com. Yeah, be there having a good time. All the camping information, it's all there. This guy's going to be there on Friday night. Hudson Westbrook, Painting Pretty.